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So Isaac Brock of Modest Mouse at one point had a big, kind of like a yard sale, I guess, but it was all musical instruments that he'd collected over the years, like 500 pieces in this collection that he let go. And unfortunately ended up being 501 because there's a drum set that he didn't want to sell that happened to just be close enough that somebody thought it was for sale, and it went out with the rest, and he was super bummed to have lost it. Well, I bet he can buy another one, but it did sound cool. It's Channel 93.3, Picking Dragons' Pockets, Modest Mouse, new music, Channel 93.3.

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Swanee, here we are, folks. We made it to the halfway point. Happy hump day. The weekend just around the horizon. A cloudy next couple of days. Still warm out there. Might see some rain over the weekend, but I'm crossing my fingers that the weather reports are wrong there. And we see some moisture in the Denver area sooner. Coming up, new music from Temper City, Self Aware. We got a throwback from Daft Punk on the way, Da Funk. And right now, new music from Noah Kahn. You saw him live just a couple weekends ago. Here he is with Doors. 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

Temper City, self-aware. It's new music on Channel 93.3. I'm Swanee, getting us through another Wednesday night. I got a throwback on the way in just a couple minutes. Daft Punk, Defunk on the way. Later in the hour, new music from Nothing But Thieves, Evolution. Right now, it's your Wednesday chance of free tickets. We're playing some trivia. This week, I am your hookup to the Frights at the Marquee Theater next month, September 15th. It's on the calendar, ktcl.com. If you want to win, you got to play trivia with me. How do you play? 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At 933swanee, at 933swanny. Get my DMs. First person with the right answer to tonight's trivia question, going home with those tickets. So this question, I think, it's mostly for the Gen Xers out there, but I think the kids will get this too. I think everybody's got a fair shot at this one. I want to know the name of the famous video game character who is constantly chased by four ghosts named Blinky, Pinky, Inky, and Clyde. Once again, the famous video game character chased by four ghosts named Blinky, Pinky, Inky, and Clyde. Get that answer in my inbox before anyone else is going home with tonight's tickets. It's Channel 93.3.

Nothing But Thieves Evolution. It's new music on Channel 93.3. I'm Swanee, and Nothing But Thieves are coming to the Denver area, but not for a while. We've got it on the calendar, ktcl.com. If you go all the way down to the bottom of the page, there are last selection on the list. Nothing But Thieves coming to Mission Ballroom on April 9th. You got plenty of time to prepare. What do we got coming up for the 8 o'clock hour? New music from Dexter and the Moon Rocks. I've got some Death Cab for Cutie on the way. 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

Channel 93.3, Swanee. Happy hump day, folks. Already approaching the end of August. Hopefully it's going to start cooling down. I feel like it's starting degree by degree every day. Still a hot one out there. If you're looking for a good end of year show, Dexter and the Moonrocks coming to the Mission Ballroom on December 17th. And here's new music from them right now. It's Freaking Out on Channel 93.3.

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It's new music on Channel 93.3. They are a definition of a powerhouse band. They've been going for 29 years now. Started in 1997. They're well beyond the age to rent a car. Got 11 studio albums. I Built You a Tower came out just a couple months ago. Still on tour. They just played NPR's Tiny Desk. I mean, there's no stopping these guys. I'm Swanee. Coming up, new music from Muse, Cryogen coming up. We got some new Sublime on the way as well. It's Channel 93.3.

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Where are my night owls at? I've got new music coming up for 9 p.m. Cage the Elephant, Beaches in Tennessee. New Super Sometimes on the way as well. Ending off the hour with new music from Sublime. It's Until the Sun Explodes on Channel 93.3.

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Swanee here for the 9 o'clock. Happy hump day, folks. Starting to get real quiet here at the KTCL studios. Most everybody else going home. I'm hanging out till the 11 o'clock hour. And wouldn't you know it, I love being by myself. Because when I'm here, I'm not really by myself. I'm hanging out with you guys. I got new music on the way from Super Sometimes, Afterthought. We got a throwback from Bush coming up, Come Down. Starting things off with new music from Cage the Elephant. Back on the scene, they just released a new music video for this

0: 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Got some new music on the way from Super Sometimes. Afterthought, I've got details on their 3 upcoming shows in the Colorado area. That's right, they love Colorado, apparently, because they are visiting a lot this year. 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

Super Sometimes Afterthought. It's new music on Channel 93.3. They were already in the Denver area just a couple months ago. They're going to be back in Colorado next month playing Fort Collins at Sound Bar on September 22nd, then driving all the way down south, skipping Denver and hitting the Black Sheep in Colorado Springs on the 23rd. 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Denver in November, playing the 28th at the Federal Theater. 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I'm Swanee, Channel 93.3. 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

It's new music on Channel 93.3 to close out the 9 o'clock hour. It's the Revivalists with Heart Stop. You can catch them live next month, about a month and some change away. They're playing September 25th at Red Rocks. It's on the calendar, ktcl.com. I'm Swanee. Happy Wednesday, folks. Just a couple hours left, and we're into the pre-weekend, as I like to call it. Coming up for 10 p.m., new music from Tame Impala, Loser on the Way. We've got some Almost Monday coming up as well. It's Channel 93.3.

Jano 93.3, Swanee here for the 10 o'clock. Where my night owl's at. Happy hump day, folks. Just a couple hours left, and we're into the pre-weekend. Thursday, arguably the hardest day of the week, because the weekend is just so close. Starting things off with new music from Tame Impala. He's going to be here on September 11th playing the Ball Arena. 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This song is called Loser on Channel 93.3.

0: Channel 93, Swanee. Got some new music on the way from Almost Monday. No More Regrets. Got a garage session after that from Unlikely Candidates. Follow My Feet. 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Silver Sun pickups, the Shins on that bill as well. 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
0: Temper City. 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

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It's new music on Channel 93.3. Just a couple months from now, Almost Monday, coming back to Denver, finally. They played a ton of shows back in 2024, I believe, and not so much in 2025, but here they are coming again November 19th, playing the Summit Music Hall. 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When you're here.

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Dexter and the Moon Rocks, freaking out.

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Channel 93.3, Swanee. Happy Wednesday, folks. We've got 1 hour left, and we're officially in the latter half of the week. Have a good rest of your night. I am getting out of here, passing things off to Alex Mack for Emerging Alt. He's got some new Joyce Manor to top off the hour. Modest Mouse on the way, Beaches, Violet Grohl, the Linda Lindas, and more. As always, my favorite thing to listen to on the drive home. I will be back again tomorrow for 7 p.m. And it's going to be an exciting one. 7:30, giving away another pair of tickets to The Frights live at the Marquee Theater. Playing our Thursday round of Swanee Trivia. 8 p.m., it's my favorite hour of the night, hanging out with the music nerds for the 8 Most Wanted. You won't want to miss it. 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
3: 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My name's Alex Mack, your host with iHeartRadio, coast to coast tonight. So when you are checking in, you know, make sure you send me a talk back on the free iHeartRadio app and tell me your name, where you're listening from. Shout out where you're hanging out. But look, without further ado, I want to kick it off as quick as possible with Joyce Manor. So I used to go to this bar.

Channel 93.3, Colorado Alternative. What's going on? It's Alex Mack. I am your host here on Emerging Alt. And look, as a music lover, like I don't want to discount anything, right? Like I like some pop stuff. I like electronic music. But it is so cool to feel like guitar music is so back. Like this new one from the Beaches, I mean, just like a great example of that. It's called Edge of the Earth.

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This is Emerging Alt, your new music show here on iHeartRadio. Love this new one from the Linda Lindas. Kind of talking about, you know, taking action and supporting each other, especially when, like, times are tough. Feels a little dark out there. The song's called Burning Out.

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My name's Alex Mack, your host here on Emerging Alt. Always cool for me, like, getting to play new stuff from bands that I grew up with. Like, dude, I remember seeing Muse in 2006 opening for My Chemical Romance, and now we got this crazy new record. They're on tour. This music video is amazing. The song's called Cryogen.

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Hey, what's going on? My name's Alex Mack, your host here on iHeartRadio's Emerging Alt. You know, it's funny, I'm getting used to all these bands and kind of deep diving. I like to look at their websites and social media and merch even. Don't you feel like the Strokes logo is like one of the most popular like band shirts ever? It's like the Strokes, Chili Peppers, Grateful Dead up there. And also just one of my favorite bands to listen to. This new one, it's called Going Shopping.

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Hey, what's up? It's Alex Mack, your host here on Emerging Alt. Hey, if you haven't had a chance to listen all the way through Phoebe Bridgers' new record that we just got this past Friday, Lost Weekend, that might be your homework for the week. It is so good. I mean, she said it took her forever to make. That's a quote. But I think it was worth it. With songs like this, it's Lost Boys.

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2: Damon Impala plays the Ball Arena on September 11th. 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Dave Matthews Band playing Fiddler's Green on August 28th. Jack Johnson playing September 2nd at Fiddler's Green. We've got Godsmack and Stone Temple Pilots playing the Junkyard on September 9th. 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

Muse, Cryogen. Almost Monday, no more regrets. 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
1: Damon Paula comments on his big Grammy win.
2: 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Because I've been nominated a bunch before, and I've kind of got to the point where I'm like, okay, you know what, I'm not going to get my hopes up. And, you know, like, I woke up in the morning, and it already happened because I was in Australia, so the time zone, you know, like, I just woke up and there was, like, a bunch of messages on my phone going like, oh, my God.
1: Damon Paula plays the Ball Arena on September 11th. Ending out the month of August, My Chemical Romance comes October 27th to Coors Field. Dave Matthews Band playing Fiddler's Green on August 28th. Jack Johnson playing September 2nd at Fiddler's Green. We've got Godsmack and Stone Temple Pilots playing the Junkyard on September 9th. The Yoppers coming to the Bluebird Theater on September 10th. And Global Dance Festival 2026, September 11th at the LVC Festival Grounds. 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
2: When I was in the third grade, I thought that I was gay, cause I could draw, my uncle was, and I kept my room straight. I told my mom, tears rushing down my face, she's like, Ben, you've loved girls since before pre-K. Tripping. Yeah, I guess she had a point, didn't she? Bunch of stereotypes all in my head. I remember doing the math, like, yeah, I'm good at Little League, a preconceived idea of what

0: plays the Ball Arena on September 11th. 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

0: The Paradox, I kind of like that on Channel 93.3, brand new on Channel 93.3, part of our new music lineup. And a reminder is, as we're getting into the Broncos season here, we'll have more Broncos tickets to give away. Like last week, we were giving away tickets to the game that's happening tomorrow night. Today, when that music survey arrives with new songs like Paradox, the new Noah Kahan, which I got on the way. If you complete that survey by Tuesday, you could be on your way to the next preseason game, the final one. And then after that, of course, every home game at least, you'll have a chance to score Broncos tickets and more. We're working on a little bit more too, but either way, just another incentive to get signed up if you haven't done it, or if you are signed up, look for that email come later today.
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As we've broken into the 20s of August, we look back at the beginning of the month almost with Noah Kahan, who was here for a couple of days. Noah Kahan, Doors, Channel 93.

Channel 93, Steve Burrell sounded good on Tuesday night when these guys broke this song out. Just a couple songs into the set. 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

It's Channel 93.3. Steve Burrell setting up for a beautiful day here. Clear sky today, so we didn't get the cool sunrise like we did yesterday. Hot one, though. 90s today, low 90s today, upper 90s tomorrow. 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

0: New from Katie Elephant. It's called Beaches in Tennessee on Channel 93.3. Looking at, I might say, if you want to peek under the hood, very good with the new music survey, Music Nerds. But you probably figured that out already. We kind of figured that out already, that KG Elephant song would be pretty good. Now, there's a lot of mysteries out there, too, and so that's why we like your help with that music survey every week, Music Nerds. And in doing so, we're going to be hooking you up all Broncos season long. So tomorrow night, someone's going to the game on us. We do the survey last week, the one that comes out today. We're going to have the tickets for preseason tickets for the Vikings Broncos available on that one. So check in with that music survey. Should arrive probably before like 10 o'clock this morning. And if you've never done it, it's easy enough to get signed up at ktcl.com. Maybe win stuff all season long and more. Just let us know what you think about the new stuff we're playing, like that KG Elephant or the new Sublime Until the Sun Explodes. That one's on the way.
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Sublime Until the Sun Explodes on Channel 93. I'm Steve Burrell. That is probably the year that the Nuggets are angling for their next championship at this point. What are they doing? They traded away Peyton Watson for, let me check my notes, a buck 05 for nothing, for like draft picks many years from now, because that'll help our championship window. Sigh.

Snow Patrol with Run, that one live from the Channel 93 Garage. I'm Steve Burrell. Snow Patrol actually dropped a song this summer, like an individual single with Kylie Minogue called These Alarms. And it sounds like that. Like, it's a bop. It's a real Kylie Minogue jam, which is a little departure for the sound of Snow Patrol. It's Channel 93.

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1: 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The 4-LP set will be available in various colors and will hit stores on October 2nd. I'm Steve Burrell with the Channel 93 Music Feed.
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1: Here's something pretty disturbing I discovered while researching this podcast. This is what it actually says on the Los Angeles Police Department website. The site states that the Adult Missing Persons Unit investigates 3,200 cases a month, and 70% of those missing people are found or returned voluntarily within 2 or 3 days. It goes on to explain, and I quote here, "Since being a missing person is not a crime, police are given a very limited role while conducting these types of investigations." At the bottom of the webpage, it gets more disturbing. There's a section titled, "What if they never returned?" And here's the official police advice. In such situations, you may want to enlist the services of a private investigator to

Almost Monday, no more regrets on Channel 93. Steve Burrell, a lot of action in the Almost Monday camp these days with a tour happening, a stop in Denver, November 19th at the Summit. That'll be the second to last stop of their whole tour, which is fun, getting near the end there. And they also have a new album coming out between now and then, September 9th, called Thank God It's Almost Monday. Got a little taste of that one, so I got to hear some of the songs are going to be on that. And as a matter of fact, as much as I liked that song, there is another one on there called Skinny Dip that I liked even better. It's when that album comes out in September. We can all argue about whether I was right or not. It's Channel 93.

0: Fall Out Boy on Channel 93. I'm Steve Burrell. As excited as I am for the football season to start, I am lacking in one department because I had a couple of fantasy football teams that I was on fall apart. The league fell apart. So now I need one or two. So I put a post on Threads. If you want to find me on Threads, that's my posting board of choice these days. Let me know. I would love to. I kind of put it out to the world, so I'll join one anywhere in the world. But if you happen to be local, even better. On that note, I just received my music survey this week, and here's how that's tied together, is that comes with Broncos tickets once again. So new music survey, music nerds, if you do your survey this week, we have tickets up for grabs for the next week. Not this Friday, but next Friday's preseason game against the Vikings that you could win. And we're going to do that throughout the season. So just another reminder, want to go see some Broncos this year on us. That's one way to do it, is try to score those tickets via the music survey and just letting us know what you think about new stuff like Super Sometimes, Afterthought, part of the lineup coming up.
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No Doubt underneath it all, your throwback track in Channel 93. I'm Steve Burrell here in what is today. Today is National Radio Day. The Radio Day. A good day to listen to the radio. Don't change it. I was just doing the voice just for a second. Got it out of my system. 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

Super Sometimes Afterthought on Channel 93. I'm Steve Burrell, Super Sometimes from San Diego, home of San Diego State University, showing up at number 15 on the top party schools in the United States. And I'm only noticing that because they're right near CU, University of Colorado, showing up at number 17 top party schools. In between, Syracuse. Syracuse, where clouds go to die. I would party hard if I lived in Syracuse, just to forget that I was in Syracuse. Coming in at number 7, University of Southern California, right next door to Beverly Hills. Here's Weezer, Channel 93.

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2: The Red Hot Chili Peppers are releasing a vinyl reissue of their 2006 album Stadium Arcadium to celebrate its 20th anniversary. 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The 4-LP set will be available in various colors and will hit stores on October 2nd. I'm Steve Burrell with the Channel 93.3 Music Feed.
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1: I wasn't professional. 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And, I was always super into it, but my heart was always into music. And I think the more I kind of was writing songs, the more that dream became, like, it just kept growing. And by the time I was, like, you know, 2010, I was just like, I'm going to try and do this properly.
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1: Knox, Go for Broke on Channel 93.3. I'm Steve Burrell. Knox coming through October 20th. Going to be at the Ogden Theater, which will be the week we get back from fall break, because that's on our mind this week with What's in My Can, because it's back to school week here with What's in My Can, brought to you by Steel Bros Heating and Cooling. It's the game where I have a can. First person to correctly identify the item inside this can today at 303-631-2933. Wins the game and wins my prize, which is a concert in between now and what we were just talking about. September 25th at Red Rocks. Revivalists are in town, and here's your ticket in, and here's how we play. All right, first I'm going to describe the can. Today I'm using the Danish Butter Cookies can. It's the small can. It's metal, round. Sounds like this when I shake it with the item inside. Now I'm going to give you one clue for now, which you might already know, but more if necessary. What's in My Can is a school supply, and we're doing this all week for back to school. And yesterday is like the hardest day. I try to make Wednesday the harder day. So yesterday I had headphones. This was a contender. This could have been yesterday's too, but it is today's, and it is a school supply. So let me know what you think it is. 303-631-2933. First correct answer wins What's in My Can.

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0: Channel 93. I'm Steve Burrell, and look at that. We went three songs. Maybe you know what that means, or could mean at least with What's My Can, brought to you by Steel Bros Heating and Cooling. I'm trying to get you into the Revivalist this week. Revivalist coming through September 25th. Red Rocks sold out show. Your tickets if you can tell me what I have in this Danish butter cookies can. It sounds like this when I shake it with the item inside. I said in there was a back-to-school supply, and that's it. That's it. So at 303-631-2933, could we figure it out on round one? Let's find out. It's Channel 93.3. Good morning. Who do I got here?
1: You got Charles, Steve. How you doing?
0: Fantastic, Charles. Charles, you're the first person through. So,
1: wow.
0: So with that, you do get this prize of the extra shake, but only if you want it.
1: Please.
0: All right, focus on this. All right, Charles, it's been a long time since I've had a first guess winner. Let's see if you can break that. What's in my can?
1: Steve, you have tape in your can.
0: No, I don't. Like doing that. Hey, what's in my can here?
2: Is it a calculator?
0: It is not. A calculator, that came up yesterday, but let's see if you know what's in my can.
3: A lock.
0: Get out! I do. I have a padlock in my can. Thought that was going to be harder. But no. Is it because I said it was going to be hard? Is that why you could get that?
3: We've had this before. We've had this item before.
0: A lock?
3: We've had a lock before.
0: Maybe a long time ago, but it's been a long time. Actually, What do I know? I'm all lost in my own head here with that many. You know how many things I have to come up with? I figured a lock would take a minute, but no. Why a lock?
3: Why a lock?
0: Because yeah.
3: Put a lock on your locker.
0: You do. I just thought it would take a minute. I thought it would take more clues. My next clue was going to be you don't start using this till middle school, typically, and then I'll figure out something after that. But I don't have to worry about that now. I can be done. Who's this?
3: This is Rob in Middleton.
0: Rob, fantastic work. Yes, I have a lock. I have a padlock that, yes, goes on your locker. And your can, so part of the back-to-school stuff. And I guess I'm glad I did it on a Thursday instead of a Wednesday because I would have looked really dumb. Rob, you got a pair of tickets to go check out The Revivalist coming through September 25th. I'm going to be at Red Rocks.
3: Awesome.
0: Yes.
3: Can't wait.
0: That is that part, and here is this part, Rob. I know when I have this padlock in my can today, Rob. You just won the game! Nice work! And here in the heat of the end of the summer, let me cool you down with this throwback track from Collective Soul, December, Channel 93.

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Temper City, self-aware on Channel 93. I'm Steve Burrell. A little stunned at this poll that asked, have you ever pretended to be sick to get out of work or school? And according to this poll, 36% of people say never. They've never done that. But then again, it's not surprising to learn that 36% of people are liars. My friend!

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1: Steve Burrell's still waiting on details of the album that this song would be attached to eventually. 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

Mike Krauts with Delicate on Channel 93. I'm Steve Burrell. Really disappointed in you guys. But that can change because I want you to win this trip to Las Vegas for the iHeartRadio Music Festival. I've been giving it away right about this time. Let's have someone collect right now with a keyword that you're going to text to 200-200. How about a weekend in Vegas with your flight, your hotel, tickets to the show, $1,000 to spend while you're there? Sounds pretty nice to me. All right, your chance to win. I can't do it. Right after Coldplay, it's Channel 93.

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Crazy Town with Butterfly, your throwback track in Channel 93. I'm Steve Burrell. If we throw it back 44 years ago, today is the day that Beastmaster was released. You guys remember Beastmaster? Probably not. Unless you did have HBO in the 80s and you're a child. Then you probably watched Beastmaster 1,000 times like me. 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

Sublime Until the Sun Explodes on Channel 93. I'm Steve Burrell here in the part of the year where we're starting to actually notice the sun going away a little bit. We're losing about 2 minutes of daylight per day up until the solstice in December. 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

0: Almost Monday, can't slow down on Channel 93. I'm Steve Burrell. Day after Monday, this coming Tuesday is going to be your deadline to get that music survey done, as it always is, if we have a prize involved. And we have, again, once again, more Broncos tickets up for grabs. So the survey that went out today, Music Nerds, the email that you have today, complete that by Tuesday at midnight, and you could be on your way to check out the Broncos next Friday, our final preseason game against the Vikings. And heads up, it doesn't end with the preseason. We're going to be doing this all season long. Every time there's a Broncos home game, we're going to have those tickets available to win on the music survey, and maybe a little bit more. We're working on that as well. But in the meantime, yes, more Broncos tickets on the menu if you get your survey done by Tuesday. 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What if you...
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12: 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You know what I mean? I was like, well, I really like this chord, this C minor chord, and the way it goes into the B chord. 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
1: There would be no point in us doing this if we weren't trying to push the envelope a little bit. You know, and I think that I don't think we've had any songs that were like, kind of like, you know, easy or like, yeah, this one's for sure gonna work out. But yeah, I mean, like doing something that had like a surf guitar with this sample from the Munsters, I think we all thought that was a little risky, but I don't know. I think that taking chances, like the payoff feels so much better when it's something that's authentic to you.
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Stanley 93.3, Steve Burrell. Heading out today, leaving you with this one. Here on another hot day, thinking of a hot weekend at the beginning of the month where we had Noah Kahan in town. Latest to Noah Kahan is Doors. 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
2: 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The 4-LP set will be available in various colors and will hit stores on October 2nd. I'm Steve Burrell with the Channel 93 Music Feed.
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13: 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Come on, you guys. We got to do this. It's like, they're hip-hop. Like, we should try this. Like, it was a crazy idea. And we wrote that song together, and that song changed so much. Cut to, like, all of a sudden, he busted out with, like, 3 of the biggest songs of the year. And then my kids are coming home from school going, we love this guy. 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

0: 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Here's that song again. It's gonna be stuck in your head all day.
1: Yay!
0: Here's that song again. 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

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They're going to be at Ball Arena bringing Dominic Fike September 11th, KTCL.com to grab those tickets. I'm Smitty. 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But when I was watching this garage session, I couldn't see the horns. So when the horns came in, I just about fell out of my seat. It's My Type, recorded live in the Channel 93.3 garage from St. Motel.

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Channel 93.3, I'm Smitty. So many shows coming through before this one comes through the federal in November, but it's good to have something to look forward to when all those summer concerts are over. It's Afterthought, new music from Super Sometimes, Channel 93.3.

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Vance Joy made a song called Riptide. And this Death Cab for Cutie song is called Riptides. I think they should swap covers of each other's songs about this phenomenon in water. It's Riptides, new music from Death Cab for Cutie, Channel 93.3.

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1: Weezer guitarist Brian Bell has confirmed that the band has a movie in the works titled Weezer Security Threat. The film will be a mockumentary described as a, quote, comedy improv project. With Keanu Reeves cast as the villain, the movie will feature appearances by Ben Schwartz, Eric Andre, and musical guests like Olivia Rodrigo and Courtney Love. The film will also include a cameo from Weird Al and Spike Jones. Weezer Security Threat is set to be released in 2027. I'm Steve Burrell with the Channel 93.3 Music Feed.
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Goo Goo Dolls on Channel 93.3's Throwback Lunch. I'm Smitty. 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

Until the Sun Explodes, new music from Sublime, Channel 93.3. I'm Smitty. There is some great new music for you in the Music Nerd Survey that just dropped today. Music in there from your boys Neon the Bishop. There's new Fontaine's DC in there. There's new music in there from Rise Against and the Unlikely Candidates, too. 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
2: Weezer guitarist Brian Bell has confirmed that the band has a movie in the works titled Weezer, Security Threat. The film will be a mockumentary described as a, quote, comedy improv project. With Keanu Reeves cast as the villain, the movie will feature appearances by Ben Schwartz, Eric Andre, and musical guests like Olivia Rodrigo and Courtney Love. The film will also include a cameo from Weird Al and Spike Jones. Weezer Security Threat is set to be released in 2027. I'm Steve Burrell with the Channel 93.3 Music News.
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1: It's great. The shows have gotten bigger. Yeah. You know, we're playing to more and more people, and it's like when we're on stage playing in front of people now, it feels so crazy because the rooms are packed and people are singing along to everything, and you can feel it. You know, you can feel something in the air, and then after the show's over, we're still packing up all our own stuff and you know, like loading it into the back of our van that we bought in Brooklyn and trailer and driving off.
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1: Sam Impala comments on his big Grammy win.
2: I was more proud to win it than I thought I was going to be. Because I've been nominated a bunch before, and I've kind of got to the point where I'm like, okay, you know what, I'm not going to get my hopes up. And, you know, like, I woke up in the morning, and it already happened because I was in Australia, so the time zone, you know, like, I just woke up and there was, like, a bunch of messages on my phone going like, oh, my God.
1: Sam Impala plays the Ball Arena on September 11th. Ending out the month of August, My Chemical Romance comes October 27th to Coors Field. Dave Matthews Band playing Fiddler's Green on August 28th. Jack Johnson playing September 2nd at Fiddler's Green. We've got Godsmack and Stone Temple Pilots playing the Junkyard on September 9th. The Yoppers coming to the Bluebird Theater on September 10th. And Global Dance Festival 2026, September 11th at the LVC Festival Grounds. 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

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I'm Smitty. Have you planned your summer vacation yet? Maybe you cap your summer off going to the iHeartRadio Music Festival in Las Vegas next month. Your chance to win that flyaway for two plus $1,000. 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
1: Yeah.
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0: Loser, new music from Tame Impala, Channel 93.3. I'm Smitty. 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

I don't know in all the times that I've seen My Chemical Romance if I've seen them do this one live. 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

0: 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And we get the full My Midwest Best album from Knox October 2nd. 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
2: Weezer guitarist Brian Bell has confirmed that the band has a movie in the works titled Weezer Security Threat. The film will be a mockumentary described as a, quote, comedy improv project. With Keanu Reeves cast as the villain, the movie will feature appearances by Ben Schwartz, Eric Andre, and musical guests like Olivia Rodrigo and Courtney Love. The film will also include a cameo from Weird Al and Spike Jones. Weezer Security Threat is set to be released in 2027. I'm Steve Burrell with the Channel 93.3 Music Feed.
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Channel 93.3, I'm Smitty. So many people tried to win those My Chemical Romance tickets in the throwback lunch today, but I only had a pair to give away today. And the final pair up for grabs again tomorrow. 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

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Temper City finally announced a new jam. It drops not tomorrow, but next Friday. 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

0: 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I've got a four-pack of tickets to catch Revolution at Red Rocks August 22nd. 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

Channel 93.3, I'm Smitty. It's Nerf's turn. He's got your Weezer tickets. 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And then at 5 o'clock, another keyword for you to win that flyaway for two to the iHeartRadio Music Festival. 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

0: Damon Bala plays the Ball Arena on September 11th, ending out the month of August. My Chemical Romance comes October 27th to Coors Field. Dave Matthews Band playing Fiddler's Green on August 28th. Jack Johnson playing September 2nd at Fiddler's Green. We've got Godsmack and Stone Temple Pilots playing the Junkyard on September 9th. 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

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Sleeping with Sirens on Channel 93.3. Yeah, I gotta say, music nerds, I wasn't all that surprised you were liking that song because you like the Pierce the Veil song and definitely kind of from the same scene, if you know what I mean. 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

0: 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Nerf, if you look through Weezer's albums, you will recognize so many titles. You know what I mean? I mean, that band, well, they write very easily. I'm sure you've heard of, like, Weezify. They're like Spotify version. It's only unused Weezer songs. It's crazy, right? This Rivers is a fountain of music. So it's been really easy to find, like, three things to talk about in short-term memory to give away these Weezer tickets. So join me today, about 4:10. I'll give you three things to remember. You get back to me, be the first to score those tickets to see Weezer, Silver Sun Pickups, and The Shins in September at Ball Arena. Going to be a great show. 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Until the sun explodes from Sublime, I've got that coming up in less than five.
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Brand new music from Sublime. Always makes me want to call my dad, I gotta say. That's by design, too. Jacob Noel, you know, that's a song about his dad. And every interview I've ever seen the guy do, including ones I've done with him, he makes it known that he's doing this as a tribute to his father. He wants to keep his father's memory and music alive, and that's why he is now fronting this band, which is a noble pursuit and wonderful. Kind of hope your kids do that too, right? 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

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That is Elle King in the Channel 93.3 Garage. She's a charmer. She's a lot of fun. And a great performer, as you can hear from that song, too. I've got short-term memory on the way. 410, I'm going to give you three things to remember. And if you can, get yourself tickets to see Weezer and Silver Sun Pickups and the Shins all at Ball Arena. That is going to be a great show. Get ready. Short-term memory is on the way. In the meantime, I got little Jack Johnson right here. He's coming to town very soon, too. It's Channel 93.3.

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2: Weezer guitarist Brian Bell has confirmed that the band has a movie in the works titled Weezer, Security Threat. The film will be a mockumentary described as a, quote, comedy improv project. With Keanu Reeves cast as the villain, the movie will feature appearances by Ben Schwartz, Eric Andre, and musical guests like Olivia Rodrigo and Courtney Love. The film will also include a cameo from Weird Al and Spike Jones. Weezer Security Threat is set to be released in 2027. I'm Steve Burrell with the Channel 93 Music Feed.
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1: I was talking to an actor recently about maybe doing a role in a movie, channeling something in you that you're not really able to express very often. 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And it's a really cool thing to be able to be on stage and get away with doing certain things because you're performing. And so there's kind of things within me that are able to come out a little bit more than what could happen inside of a mall.
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1: 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I mean, what can I say?

Remember all three things. Be the first to get back to me at 303-631-2933. It's short-term memory from Mountain High Appliance, and it starts right after Panic at the Disco. 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
1: Time for Nerf short-term memory. Can you remember three things from 4 to 420 to score?
2: All right, here we go. Short-term memory for Mountain High Appliance, giving away Weezer tickets, Silver Sun pickups in the shins also on the bill. Ball Arena, September 16th. And thing number one is the T-H-E. Not giving you much there, but it's the T-H-E is thing one. Thing two is right after this lit song. So stick around, win short-term memory.

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2: All right, here we go. Thing number two is royal. R-O-Y-A-L, royal. That is thing number two. And if you have all three things at the end, you win short-term memory for Mountain High Appliance. You grab yourself two tickets to see Weezer, Silver Sun Pickups, and the Shins at Ball Arena on September 16th. So you're going to want to hear thing three and call me at 303-631-2933. You'll hear thing three right after this new song from Nothing But Thieves. 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

0: Channel 93.3 Nerf giving away tickets to see Weezer and Silver Sun Pickups and the Shins all going down September 16th at Ball Arena. Who's this on the phone?
1: My name's Colleen.
0: Colleen, how are you today?
1: I'm groovy. How are you?
0: I, too, am groovy. So, yes, we are giving away some tickets to see Weezer, Silver Sun Pickups, and the Shins at Ball Arena on September 16th. You want to go to this show?
1: Very much so. Thank you.
0: All right. Great. Well, you got to earn it first. You got to give me all three things for short-term memory.
1: Excellent. They are the Royal We.
0: Yep. Kind of like Me, Myself, and I. Also, a great Silver Sun Pickup song, and you just won your tickets. Congratulations.
1: Oh, my gosh. That's so great.
0: Yes. It's going to be a good show. Enjoy it, Colleen. And we'll have more tickets to give away tomorrow. Swanee's going to hook you up at 4:10. Be listening. 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

Afterthought, that is super sometimes, but to me, it is super always. Loving that track. So are music nerds. Can't wait to see what else that band's got up their sleeves. They're going to be here right after Thanksgiving, like the Saturday after Thanksgiving at the Federal Theater. 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And if we don't, I'm sure you can Google the Federal Theater's website, too. 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
1: We remember some of our shows when we first started out, and how long ago it was, and how many of them we had, how many audiences we played in front of, how many weird bands we've played with. 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And whether or not we maintain that confidence when we're home alone by ourselves trying to fall asleep is one thing, but we need to present ourselves as very confident and very sure of our art and that it's good.
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3: Damon Paula plays the Ball Arena on September 11th. 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We've got Godsmack and Stone Temple Pilots playing the Junkyard on September 9th. 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

0: 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I'm Nerf. You're shot at a trip to the iHeartRadio Music Festival in Vegas. Also, with $1,000 in your pocket, is coming up here shortly. Stick around for that. And also, this is going to become a podcast in just a few minutes. So subscribe. You'll never miss the LOL at 5:05. And it's wherever you get your podcasts, including iHeartRadio. So here we go. Today's is a throwback. It's Throwback Thursday. So going back to this one, you know, kids don't have a lot of options with what to do with their lives. How about joining a cult? We mean this in jest. It's Channel 93.3. 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
2: Congratulations. You've graduated high school. 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

0: Channel 93.3 Nerf. I am excited for My Chemical Romance. Looking forward to that show. Gonna be there. Gonna enjoy it. Coors Field, big place. I'm a little partial to smaller venues, quite frankly. But at the same time, I'm not gonna miss the chance to see My Chemical Romance and the Breeders play, right? Well, you don't have to miss your chance. Even if you don't have tickets yet, you can win them from Smitty tomorrow in Throwback Lunch. She'll be giving them away just a little after noon, so be listening. It's Channel 93.3. Nerf with you, Temper City straight ahead in less than 5 minutes. Keep it here.
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Self-Aware, that's Tempest City, Channel 93.3, band just starting out. In fact, they've only released one song, but they're starting to play out as like a three-piece with two guitars and vocals, which is a little interesting because there's not much guitar in that. And I don't know. I don't know how it's going to go when they actually start playing live like that song sounds. But like I said, everything happened really fast for them, so here they are, just trying to put it together as they go, and it's blowing up fast. It's Channel 93.3.

Throwback track from Keen, Somewhere Only We Know. English band, all met in like grade school and then at like the age of 13, actually. Became a band a little bit later, but at it since 1995. 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
1: 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Engines pumping and thumping in time. The green light flashes, the flags go up. Churning